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2: Yo, what do you want, man?
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2: You made her catch you?
1: I don't know how I let this happen.
2: With who?
1: The girl next door, you know?
2: Man.
1: I don't know what to do.
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1: Oh.

0: unser Sommer.
1: Genau das, was mir gefällt. You give me a good
0: feeling. 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Think of all the stories that we could have told.

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0: 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Der beste Musikmix für Rheinland-Pfalz.
1: You self-destructing little girl, pick yourself up, don't blame the world. 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

in silence. But I prefer it when we wildin'. 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

75 pellets of mescaline, 5 sheets of high-powered bladder acid, a salt shaker half full of cocaine, a whole galaxy of multicolored uppers, downers, screamers, laughers, also a quart of tequila, a quart of rum, a case of beer, a pint of raw ether, and 2 dozen amyls. But once you get locked into a serious drug collection, not that we need it at all for the trip, the tendency is to push it as far as you can.

0: was born to catch a wave.
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